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3: 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So that means that there's a lot of supply coming.
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3: The AI here is very competitive, and I think the thing that China has succeeded in is to make it cheap. So cheap and effective. Whereas what you have a lot in the USA right now is you have expensive and semi-effective. And what you had today, just today, was Anthropic coming out and saying that they have higher error rates in their AI and they don't know why. Well, if they're spending all that money to get modestly better, I would prefer to be the customer that is paying less and getting a good enough model. No company seems to be able to hold its lead for more than 6 months. And if you are a closed model and you're trying to make money from that, you need to have a lead that is insurmountable. That means that the closed model will not work. Now, at the moment, we have incredible enthusiasm and there's a huge desire to have the best model. But if they can't sustain it, well, then the open source will still triumph in the long term.
2: 今年以来，

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8: 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They gave the sense of the old times, the like the when the war.
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12: Today it was a really good day because I like the culture and the mountains, and the tea was also really cool because we roasted it and something like this because it was really good.
13: So for me it was a great experience because the people were so lovely and so nice.
11: 在非遗绝版木刻制作工坊。德国青少年将茶叶元素和民族文化图式刻在木板上，制作出立体生动的版画作品。
12: I think at the start it was very difficult for me because I didn't do this before, but I tried it and it came very well, and it was pretty much fun to try something new like this.
11: 在咖啡庄园，同学们完整体验了烘焙、研磨、冲泡。感受一粒咖啡生豆制作成一杯成品咖啡的全过程。
12: I think it's really a special experience to be here and see how it's made and be able to do it like yourself. And I think it has a lot of flavor. It's very fruity. I really, really like it. Yes. I bought some coffee to share with my family and also with my friends.
5: 盛夏时节，四川城。

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3: 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And I think this is my best dinner in this trip.
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4: In my opinion, they were both amazing. They gave the sense of the old times, when there were.
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8: Today it was a really good day because I like the culture and the mountains, and the tea was also really cool because we roasted it and something like this because it was really good.
9: So for me it was a great experience because the people were so lovely and so nice.
7: 在非遗绝版木刻制作工坊，德国青少年将茶叶元素和民族文化图式刻在木板上，制作出立体生动的版画作品。
8: I think at the start it was very difficult for me because I didn't do this before, but I tried it and it came very well, and it was pretty much fun to try something new like this.
7: 在咖啡庄园，同学们完整体验了烘焙、研磨、冲泡。感受一粒咖啡生豆制作成一杯成品咖啡的全过程。
8: I think it's really a special experience to be here and see how it's made and be able to do it like yourself. And I think it has a lot of flavor. It's very fruity. I really, really like it. Yes. I bought some coffee to share with my family and also with my friends.
1: 盛夏时节，四川成都都江堰青城山依然清新凉爽。目前正在热映的动画电影《八仙里》许愿树的原型就在这里，我们现在就跟随记者去青城山看一看。
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1: 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But that should be coming out of a surprise. Otherwise, I think the markets will just play what the game is, and that is not going to have significant impact on yen.
2: We basically think that 10% yen depreciation will be followed by the roughly 0.5% acceleration in inflation the 12 months ahead. If it goes to the 170, 175, then we will see kind of visible change in the inflation trend.
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5: The structural AI build-out is intact. We have a $10 trillion CapEx forecast between now and 2030 cumulatively as our base case, with 11.75 as our bull case. And the build-out is very real.
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6: This is what I would call the great AI shakeout. In other words, show me the money. The recent corporate earnings and market volatility confirm that we are entering a new phase of the AI cycle, a phase where not all AI stocks are winners, but companies controlling the key bottlenecks in memory, packaging, networking, and power infrastructure.
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7: It's clear that we are getting closer and closer to a rate hike.